0: them side. Oh, the light of life. We want to invite all of the bass singers. I want to invite all of the bass singers to sing with me. Will you do that? Will you do that? Hallelujah. Here we go.
1: The light of life is shining on. The dark of night can't overcome. The light of life that burns so bright can touch the blind and give them sight.
0: Oh, lady.

Hallelujah. I'm confident that God will perform an awesome work in each and every one of our lives. And his promise is to do it not by might, or not by power, but by his spirit, says the Lord.